mystery man came over and he said, I'm out of sight. He said, for a nominal service charge, I could reach Nirvana tonight. If I was ready, willing, and able to pay him his regular fee, he would drop all the rest of his pressing affairs and devote his attention to me.

it around a bit. He reached in the pocket of his mystery robe and he whipped out a shaving kit. Now I thought it was a razor and a can of foaming goo, but he told me right then when the top popped open there was nothing his box won't do. With the oil of Aphrodite and the dust of the Grand Wazoo, he said, you might not believe this, little fellow, but it'll cure your asthma too. And I

0: got troubles of my own, I said, and you can't help me out, so take your meditations and your preparations and ram it up your snout.
1: But I got the crystal ball,
0: he said, and held it to the light. So I snatched it all away from him, and I showed him how to do it right.

That was Joe's first confrontation with the law. Naturally, we were easy on him. One of our friendly counselors gave him a donut and told him to stick closer to church-oriented social activities.

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All right, I want to give another shout out today for a new listener, Beverly Pelton in Bowling Green, Ohio, clicked on and said hello. Well, thank you and good morning to you in Ohio. Thanks for listening to The GOAT. Okay, that was Luminal Light right there. Pretty nice. The whole CD has that feel. It's like seven songs. They're all 5 to 10 minutes. And it's from Sylvia Nakak, N-A-K-K-A-C-H. Nice CD, Luminal. All right, before that was Visitors, David Arkenstone. Before that, Dove Visions, another 10 from that Cappadocia CD, Jeff Johnson and Phil Keaggy. And we did Molecules in Motion from Michael Diamond. All right, let's go and do another brand new one from Omar Akram. This tune is called Destiny.

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My name is Doug and I'm your host. The show is every other Sunday, 8 to 11 a.m. 303-567-4628 is the phone number. It's called the Pink Age because I throw in a few Pink Floyd tunes and then New Age music, which I like to call adult contemporary music because, you know, that's so 70s, man. New Age. Anyway, a lot of new stuff today. Hope you've been enjoying it. Just heard Ice World 6 from Kevin Keller. He has a CD out called Ice World 1 through 8. Talking Hawkins from the latest and the last Pink Floyd, The Neverending River. Blue Wave Bossa Nova, a great CD from Lawson Rollins. Well, I get things in CD. You may get them differently. MP3s, MP4s, whatever. Great CD. If you like that kind of guitar playing, that man can play a guitar. And then a surprisingly awesome CD from Omar Akram. Just got it. That was the second tune I played called Destiny. And I believe we started this set with the Liminal Light. All right, this is I Want to Get Closer featuring Jeff Haynes. It's from Gina Lanay, also brand new.

right. That was Valley of Swords and Roses. Another tune. I featured three from the Cappadocia CD because it's one of my favorites lately. That was Jeff Johnson and Phil Keaggy, Valley of Swords and Roses. All right, before that was Ginny of Old Stone, brand new, this weird three-track brand new CD or music taste from Eric Kingstad. It's from Game of Thrones. Leaving the Heliosphere, Tom Moore and Mike Clay. And then I started that set with I Want to Get Closer, featuring Jeff Haynes from Gina Linnaeus. 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We appreciate all the great sponsors, and we could use more because we're all volunteer and we have no money. And we fight off alien attacks all the time. That's expensive. Good thing I'm the new space commander. It's the only edge we have. Yeah. Okay, let's get back. Got the last 7 or 8 minutes here to go. Once again, thanks to our listeners on the internet as well today. Always appreciate that. You can find us a lot of ways. I know right through Facebook it's called Streama, but apps for those phones. We have listeners that listen to Little OK Goat pretty much all over the world and America. That's right, the mighty goat. And this show is called The Pink Age, every other Sunday, 8 to 11, New Age music with some Pink Floyd thrown in. And I have one more to go at the end of the show, which is close. All right, see if I can do one more. Let's do one more from the Omar Akram, also, or surprisingly, well, not surprising, just a really good CD for New Age.

stuff. This is called, make sure I didn't play it before, Take Me Away. I've played a couple. Sorry, I'm scanning my playlist, and it's pretty good. All right, I don't think so. Oh, yeah, let's do it. Here we go.

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1: This is Untitled with Harper and Ella. That is the last of our show today.
0: For once, we're actually under time.
1: My playlist, I made them a little bit shorter, but, you know.
0: Usually we're
1: even
0: like.
1: Still.
0: Yeah.
1: We like go over because we talk too much, but.
0: There's so much to say. I feel like we talked a lot today, too.
1: I know. It's just one of those days where we have like our timing
0: all
1: figured
0: out. This is so weird.
1: Bizarre.
0: I don't know.
1: What a phenomenon.
0: What do we talk about now?
1: I actually have a lot to say about this playlist.
0: Okay.
1: So I did a little bit more research on the Charles Manson thing. He was fascinating. This guy made his own music, and he really wanted to be a part of the Beatles. And so he also, the Beach Boys, he was involved with the Beach Boys. I'm pretty sure that he wrote one of the songs for the Beach Boys, and don't quote me on that. That's just from my memory, but I know for a fact that one of the Beach Boys did live with the Manson cult for a period of time, the Manson cult lived with the Beach Boys. So
0: this sounds like a Jeffrey Epstein kind of where everything's interconnected.
1: Everything is interconnected, and especially in the 1970s, such an influential part of our history, and just to think like, oh my gosh, all of these things like weaved together. Anyways, that was my like preface to Halloween playlist, and I'm really excited for that one. I have been listening to my fall playlist nonstop recently.
0: We know.
1: Oh yes. Harper, you know, you get in my car and it's like women screaming and like all this weird music, fall music. Anyways, that playlist was Helter Skelter by the Beatles, Do I Have Power by Timbray, Ghost by Neutral Milk Hotel, My Body is a Cage by Arcade Fire, Love That Burns by Fleetwood Mac, and Walking on the Sun by Smash Mouth. Okay, Ghost and that whole Neutral Milk Hotel album was inspired by Anne Frank. So this guy, he read Anne Frank when he was in his 20s. He didn't read it when he was a kid.
0: Her diary.
1: Yeah, her diary, and he was really inspired by it. And if you listen to the lyrics of Ghosts, it makes a lot of sense. It's like, I don't know. It talks about 1929... Wings of Fire, blah, blah, blah, all this stuff. And so, I don't know, when you're listening to that album, just think about the book and Frank and connect all the dots. It's very interesting. That's all my fun facts about that playlist that I have right now. Also, Love That Burns, Fleetwood Mac.
0: That didn't sound like
1: Doesn't
0: Fleetwood Mac.
1: Doesn't sound like Fleetwood Mac, but it's so, so good.
0: Yeah.
1: And then Walking on the Sun, I don't know, I just love the sound
0: of
1: the organ.
0: I love that song. Yeah.
1: I don't know, it's not like explicitly Halloween, but it's very...
0: I think Smash Mouth is just kind of a vibe in itself.
1: Anyways, thank you guys so much for listening. We are going to wrap it up. We have Val here today. She's going to be playing in like 15 minutes, so make sure you stay tuned. She gave us a little bit of, I don't know...
0: A preview
1: of what she's going to do, and it sounds really awesome, so... Stay tuned. Anyways, follow us on Instagram. We're going to make a post today for the first time ever.
0: We never post. We usually wait till we have guests. And we've been kind of lacking on
1: We've been lacking on the guests. We will have some guests for you.
0: Yeah, we have so many people that we want on.
1: It's just a busy time.
0: We're just busy girls.
1: Yeah, we're busy. Anyways, follow us at KYGT_untitled on Instagram.
0: Yeah.
1: To see more updates about our show.
0: You'll see the post today. Super exciting. You'll see when we're live.
1: We have our set list, like all the songs that we played today.
0: Yeah, so if you liked any of those songs, hopefully you did, and you want to play them again, you can find them on our Instagram.
1: Yes. Anyways.
0: Yes. Thank you for listening. We love you all. We love this. We will see you next week.
1: Bye.
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Thank you. Thank you very much. Well, the descriptions that I received on tottering around this sort of spaghetti here were very, very charming and kind. We are, in fact, no Americana, we're English Kana. And we all kind of live and operate in an area which is on the borders of England and Wales, and that in itself doesn't seem to be a big deal, but for me it's always been so inspiring to be attached to another culture, the Celtic culture, and the Celtic culture with its music and with its similarities to North African music has always been a great intrigue. So we are saving grace. We do come from slightly the black country. There was a woman way back. It was a black country woman. I don't know what happened to her. And we are very pleased. This is our very first adventure here in America. Even though I've been here before, this is a really big time for all of us. So we hope you will enjoy us. This is a song now by an American lady called Martha Scanlon. It's called Higher Rock.

0: Martha.
1: Yes.
0: Over the years, back about 15 years ago, I was working with Paddy Griffin and Buddy Miller, and we formed a band called The Band of Joy. Not the 1960s one, but this other one there. And we sang a lot of other people's songs, and we took two songs from the Spectacular album by Lowe called... what's it called?
1: Monkey.
0: No, the name of the album.
1: The
0: Great Destroyer. Thank you for helping me so much. So we did two songs there with Paddy and Buddy, and here's another song from that same record. It's called Everybody's Song, and it was the opening track of a brand new assault on American culture.

0: Thank you. Oh, there you are. Ah, thank you very much. Well, it would be incredibly remiss of me not to introduce my friends and, excuse me. Somebody's dropped a fireman's helmet.
1: Oh, yeah.
0: That sounds like some sort of joke from one of those rock send-up funny movies. Smile Tap, yeah. Okay. So I've been very fortunate over the years, ever since I stopped being right up the sharp end with the other world. I've sung with some amazing characters, and the sort of exchange of energy and style has been phenomenal, and none better, I would say, than this young lady here, who is really just amazing to sing with. Her name is Susie Deanne, and she's going to tell you all about her friends here, who are my friends too.
1: Aww. Thank you. I'm going to start. Oh, Barney, I'm in your way. I'm going to start with Barney because I'm blocking him, so I'm going to duck while I say this. Barney's not actually been with us for the whole time. He is the newbie of the family, and he has changed our world. Please give it up for Barney Morse Brown on cello. On my left-hand side, I've nicknamed him our Eastern Pixie. And he just does magical things with stringed instruments. And his voice, by the way, is incredible. So please give it up for Matt Worley. He's got a much smaller kit than normal. If you ever see a show of ours, he has his own world. But today he's narrowed it down for this. But please give it up for our incredible groove machine, Ollie Jefferson on drums. And he still brought his whole pedal board to this small setup today. It's a very important part of his world, and for ours as well. He takes us to places that you never know. Honestly, please give it up for Tony Kelsey.
0: That's about it,
1: yeah.
0: Okay.
1: He won't let me.
0: No. So, when I was a kid, 17 years old, sitting around a paraffin stove in the middle of Middle England, listening to Moby Grape, Clear Light, these incredible It's a Beautiful Day. So many groups in America were having a huge effect on me because they actually had something to sing about, especially under the circumstances of how the social rub was taking place in the mid to late 60s here. Youth culture was very powerful, and it echoed through with the great music of the time. For me, as an old guy now, I still get weepy when I listen to Moby Grape. Yeah. You can please yourselves, but this is a song from Moby Grape written by Bob Moseley, who's still around. We're hoping to see him soon in about a week or so's time. This is from our new collection. It's called It's a Beautiful Day Today.

0: Thank you. Yeah.
1: Master of Restraint. Oh, that was the first album. Okay, Lead Belly, in 1949, he left his... and he's back down there in Shreveport. His memory has lived on through all of the music that I've ever been near and been touched by. And a treasure. The collections of songs that he picked, both from black and white culture, was phenomenal. And this is one song which I believe made its way with the, could we say the Pilgrim Fathers? They did a good job. And it made its way across the ocean. Apparently it was a Victorian, an Edwardian, a Elizabethan, a William II, a King Arthur folk song. Take your pick. Let's see what we do with it.

0: Thank you very much, everybody. Thank you so much.
1: Yeah, thank you.
0: I can tell you this straight now. I've been singing now since God knows when. Mid-century modern. And I've never, ever... Whatever, I've never, ever had a microphone which actually isn't talking to me. My mom always used to say, look at the exit sign at the back. Well, there's not one there. It's been disorientating, but it's been wonderful to see so many people late for lunch. Thank you.
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1: One of my greatest fascinations in life has always been a little store where you can go in and get a vanilla Coke and listen to the popcorn machine go pop, pop, pop. And dig through a record bin and find a record for 69 cents that you always wanted all your life. When I was in high school, the only way you could get from North Austin to South Austin on the bus was to get off the bus in Central Austin and get on another bus. And where you changed the bus at 6th and Congress was a place called a Woolworth store. And I always had just enough time to run into the Woolworth store and get myself a vanilla Coke, dig through the record bin, wink at the boys, and get back on the bus. And Woolworth stores are the same everywhere in the world. They have this wonderful smell to them. They smell like popcorn and chewing gum rubbed around on the bottom of a leather-soled shoe. And the first time we went to Europe, we landed in London, and we were driving through central London, and we came around a corner, and by golly, there was a Woolworth store. I wanted them to stop the car and let me out so I could go fill up my suitcase with unnecessary plastic objects. And if you've ever been in a big Woolworth store where there's an elevator or a lift, as they say in Europe, every time the doors open on the elevator, they make a little noise like this. I've often been asked what that little noise was. And that's what it is. It's the elevator doors.

0: last moment.
1: Yes, sorry. Nice.
0: I just missed. I missed the last. I missed. Didn't get the right.
2: Oh, no.
0: Archipelago. Do you know what I mean?
1: Arthur?
0: And I hate that when I don't get that in.

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2: 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It's the Evening Goat Show. My name is Doug. How are you? Hope you had a good day today. And it's usually, I play all kinds of music. And tonight it's just blues, blues, blues, and more blues just for you. And we have completed the first hour here at clearcreekradio.com, where we live stream all over the galaxy. Anywhere they like the blues. All right, 303-567-4628 is the phone number. So thanks to the sponsors for the first hour. We are all volunteers, so we couldn't do this without sponsors. So we've pulled this off for 26 years now. All right, shout-outs real quick, like. Let's give a shout-out, of course, to my lady, Karen. Hello, honey. How are you? And the kids, Raven, Kaizen, and Luna. I know they're listening because the radio's on down in their pen. So go lie down. Behave. Dad will be home in a while. Be good kids. They like the blues. Give a shout-out to our buddy Doug in the sanctuary and his wolves. They like the blues, too. Our buddy Bruce, Illinois, how are you doing? Cora Burby just joined us from down in Texas. So I appreciate you tuning in, and I hope you like the blues, because I'm playing a lot of them tonight. Nothing but that, all right? So that was Jimi Hendrix, Jelly 292. Before that was Backseat Blues from Roomful of Blues. We did Dimples, John Lee Hooker. The Storm, Cat Riggins. I don't know about you, but I dug that. That was cool. Fairly new, too. My Mood was the Chris Kane Band. That's what we started that last set with. All right, look at that. Okay, time for the hour. Let's get going here with some Miss Freddie. This is Love You, Baby.

All right, one more shout out, but you forgot what I did, and I just thought I'd give you your very own personal. Jeff over in Guilford County listens to this show a lot and always calls me and says he likes it. So thanks, man. I really appreciate that. Okay, here we go.

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It's KYGT, The Goat, Idaho Springs. It should come up. Check it out. 303-567-4628 is the phone number. My name is Doug, and tonight's show is The Evening Goat, and tonight it's all blues. Hope you appreciate that, because I like the blues every now and then. All right, that was Going Down Swinging, Creighton Holly. All Over Again, Scott Wise Band. Before that was Dead Man's Shoes, Anthony Garaci. Now, both those last two bands were fairly brand new CDs. Strange Things Happen, Clarence Gatemouth Brown. Move On Down the Road was Billy Boy Arnold. And we started, nope, not quite. Dirty Blues was Hurricane Ruth. And we started the set with Love Ya Baby from Miss Freddie. All righty then. If I didn't say it's 303-567-4628 is the phone number. And let us continue with some Lucky Peterson and Bad Condition.

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1: Love a good childhood playlist.
0: Yeah, so hopefully you guys enjoy it. I know I do. But this is that playlist.

0: 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But those playlists were Mockingbird by Rustin Kelly, Dancing with a Woman at the Bar, Dancing with the Women at the Bar by Whiskey Town, Trapeze by Patty Griffin, No One's Gonna Love You by Band of Horses, and Life by Josh Rouse. All right. Anything else?
1: Mm-mm. Just play it? 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

Welcome to Flashback Favorites. I'm Music Mike. Thanks for joining me again. You know them for their big hits like Laughing and These Eyes. Let's go back for one of their not-so-big hits that came out in late 1971 and only made it to number 50, a very moody song called Sour Sweet. Here's the Guess Who on Flashback Favorites.

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Welcome Bobby Whitlock, Jim Gordon, Carl Radel, and Eric Clapton. 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

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Yeah, mama don't allow no guitar playing right here. I don't care what mama don't allow, I play my guitar anyhow. Mama don't allow no guitar playing right here. 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

0: I love her. Well, don't do your daughter, don't do your daughter for me. Mama, talk to your daughter. 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Mama. Mama.
1: And I heard, as it were, the noise of thunder. 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

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It's hard for thee to kick against the pricks. 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The wise men will bow down before the throne.

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virgins are all trimming their wicks. The whirlwind is in the thorn tree. It's hard for thee to kick against the pricks. In measured hundredweight and penny pound.

And I heard a voice in the midst of the four beasts. And I looked, and behold, a pale horse. And his name that sat on him was Death. And Hell followed with him.

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understood the law that was handed down from God long ago. 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Her children in subjection to her, she in subjection to the wise ones.

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0: So everybody just chill out for a minute. Hang on. I got to do something for her right here. 2, 1, 2, 3.

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0: I call he's trying to cheat. Look what card's on the bottom.
1: 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Yeah. Bicycle cards. I just opened a pack up. Brand new. Freshly.
0: We're going to get some gambling going shuffle. On. We're going to play some blackjack. Blackjack's happening. Texas Hold'em time.
1: It'll be like cribbage or something. All right. What do we play, Jeremy? While I get the weather.
0: Well, we did Helix, Rock You, Rat did Morning After, Warrant, Family Picnic, Firehouse, R.I.P. CJ did Helpless, Kicks S did Fireballs, Crocus did Midnight Manic, and then Fast Away did Say What You Will.
1: It's a pool day. It's triple digits up here. I would hate to be down there. It's better up here any day. Rest of the day, sky's partly cloudy, high temperature 101, and we're one off. Tonight, sky's partly cloudy, low temperature 74. Yeah, nice light wind, 7 to 13 miles an hour. Changing to the south-southwest. Chance of precip, nil and none. Let's see here. Wednesday, when they replay the show, we'll have had some thunderstorms Tuesday night, and then nice 85 degrees on

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1: All right.
0: So, with that said, on with the show.
2: Oh, wait.
0: No? Yeah.
2: Okay. Now
0: it's
2: I'm ready.
0: TNT, Tinseltown.

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0: Yeah, that one.
1: Or we got hot links.
0: Yeah. So we got a revised version of the weather. It's only 86 degrees up here. So, but the rain is coming Tuesday. So, yeah, we'll be down at high 70s here Wednesday.
1: Radio, radio. Yeah. Well, we played some music for y'all.
0: Yeah.
1: Courtesy of Dr. Shag himself.
0: Yes.
1: He corrected me the other day. I called him Frody on the air. He was like, that's Dr. Shag to you, sir.
0: No.
1: I was like, okay. Anyway, no. Motley Crue did TNT. Motley Crue did Dr. Feelgood. Then Greta Van Fleet, Age of a Machine. Hardline did Hot Cherie. I almost said Charlie. Hot Charlie. Yeah, right. No. Never mind. Anyway, Hardline. Kingdom Come did Get It On. The Killers did Somebody Told Me, and then Guns N' Roses did Perhaps.
0: Yeah.
1: This is Rapper's Delight.
0: So they did the first Monsters of Rock tour, stadium tour. Kingdom Come was in there.
1: Kingdom Come.
0: They opened it.
1: Yeah. I got to play with them at Buffalo Rose in Golden. And it was when, the Scorpions drummer had to fill in, Kotnik.
0: Really?
1: Yeah.
0: Oh, that must have been incredible.
1: It was right after Benelli passed away.
0: Wow.
1: Yeah. So.
0: What a band.
1: Anyway, it was an awesome show. I love the band. On with the show, everybody. Let's keep rocking.
0: You betcha.
1: This is some Ozzy. Mandatory. Here you go. My band knows this song.

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1: Sorry, I'm just... It's starting to hit me like a

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1: Yes.
0: All right. Anyone I message before 3, you're good. Other than that, it's do not disturb. Yes.
1: All right. We played you guys some music. We did Ozzy, I Don't Know. Queensryche did Empire. Dio did Holy Diver. Black Label Society, Forever Down. My Darkest Days did Sick and Twisted Affair. 3 Days Grace, Lifetime. Nickelback did Side of a Bullet.
0: Yeah.
1: Yep.
0: The phone works, though, 303-567-4628. If you seem to want to get a hold of us, you just don't call collect.
1: Don't call us. We'll call you.
0: Yeah. Well, that's the best bet right now. Yeah.
1: Anyway, I have a PSA. 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There you go.
0: Yep. We're playing Rummy.
1: Yeah, no, we're doing cards. It's fun, actually. I haven't played it in a long time. Anyway.
0: So here we go.
1: So what's going on is we're going to play you guys some Saxon. Here you go.

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If that doesn't work, we send you hot links. We got them on Facebook. Yeah, it's a direct link. I forgot to send some out. I got to do that. If you love this show, we got another one coming up next. All your favorites from the 70s, 68, with the music that killed disco. All right, that last half hour. Wow. What a set that was. Saxon, Pirates of the Airwaves. That's brand new last year. Megadeth, that's brand new this year. Puppet Parade, Metal Church. It's keep coming. You got that right. Special request from Dan, just called in at 303-567-4628, worked well for him. Testament, The Legacy, yeah, remember the number. There you go, you can dial it up and we'll see if we can get you on. Nothing More, You Don't Know What Love Is, Lakeview, Home Team, and last but not least, I could not cut it out as a cup runneth over, Metallica One. So, next half hour, real quick, like, all local bands, all the time. We're going to start this with Johnny Got Rocks, all from Colorado. Here we go. Tough.

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0: All right.
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0: 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All right, what did we play there, Jeremy?
1: I can't see it from all the way over here, but I'm pretty sure we started off with Johnny Got Rocked.
0: Put your glasses on. Yeah, it's tough. Grind Cat Grind, Little Teeth, Michael Morrow and the Culprits, Ride or Die, Connex, Gang of Ghosts, and then Straight Six, Cry All Night. All the ladies love that song.
1: Heck yeah. And we're partying in the studio today.
0: And then we did, out of Colorado Springs, a.k.a. Pueblo, we did River Bottom.
1: Is that Blackburn? Bill Blackburn?
0: Bill Blackburn and and everybody.
1: Right on.
2: We call it the Springy Dingies.
0: Hey, Voodoo Queen.
1: I can't hear you. You got the music too loud, and this party's getting out of control, man. I don't know what to do.
0: Well, I'm trying to turn you guys off. I mean,
1: all right.
3: You're turning me on.
0: So,
1: hey, I got
0: the more people show up,
3: give me another hug.
0: The louder the music.
1: Hey, we got Pablo in the house.
0: Yes. He's from down the street.
1: Anyway, we're going to.
3: Down by the river.
0: What's that street? Fremont?
1: Hey, you guys are getting out of hand here. I got
0: Shake Street.
1: All right. Well, I have a PSA.
0: We got some PSAs.
1: Or two.
0: Yes.
1: Yeah. Is there anything else happening in the city that we need to know about?
0: Deep in the city. No, not right now. The traffic sucks coming down Floyd Hill.
1: Yeah.
0: So it's like just plan an extra 15, 20 minutes to your trip.
1: Okay. Yeah. Plan 15, 20.
0: There's your traffic. Yeah, where's our traffic, babe?
1: All right. Well, I'm going to have to do the PSAs now. Evergreen National Bank, a full-service hometown bank serving the Evergreen, Idaho Springs, and Georgetown communities for over 35 years. 502 6th Street, Georgetown, 2394 Colorado Boulevard, Idaho Springs, embcolorado.com. I was just kidding anyway. 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
3: I got my green card.
1: Hey.
0: You can vote now.
1: All right, back to the show. We got to get on. We got the Music That Killed Disco coming up next.
0: Yeah, we got to be quick. Be a rappy. All just dropped brand new. Here we go. Snakes for Dinner, cool, by Mastodon.
1: Here we go. All right.

0: All right, Jeremy, I know Bill's there. I heard him.
1: Hey, Bill, you there?
2: I think so.
1: All right.
0: Yes, what do we play?
1: Dr. Shag Show. We played Mastodon. Snakes for Dinner. We did Nickelback, Rattle the Cage. We did Siler, Pushing Me Off, Electric Callboy, Let the Good Times Roll. Korn did Reward the Scars. Bill Murray and the Day to Remember did Always Let You Down. And then Billy.